0: Get ready, Cebu. The biggest and most colorful running event of the year is here. Join the Windsor Color Run 2026 on July 18, starting at 3 a.m. at City de Mare. 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Four lucky winners will take home a brand new Honda Click 125 V4 motorcycle, plus win four iPhone 17s, four MacBook Neo laptops, four iPad A16 tablets, four Sony wireless headsets, four Huawei Watch Fit 4 smartwatches, and many more exciting prizes. 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
2: 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Ito't kini ka na to sa Synthone Gold Coffee Mix. 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

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It's 10:20 in the morning. Time check is brought to you by Windsor. Win from within, mga katropa.

It's 10:29 in the morning. Time check is brought to you by Santone Vitamin C, the alkaline vitamin C. Produkto sa Yes to Health, mga katropa. And you're still listening sa programang Wanted Kilig up until 12 in the afternoon. Of course, with DJ RC. And you can drop your requests. And also, you can drop a call. And we can have a cheat shot. Ita mag-chika-chika on air. Just dial the number 0995-994-6868 and 0928-5508-727. Another song from Wookiean, I Need You Back. The road that you want to get back, even though it's from the past. Balik pa ka na sila bisan pagbibiyaan na nimo. I don't think so. The audacity of you asking them to come back, it's impossible. Well, again, the song is for you. From Wookiean, once again, I Need You Back.

And that was Wookie and I Need You Back. And right now, next, playing Brenda K-Star. Love Me Like the First Time. Ah, pwede din na di ay gugmaon ka sa katong unang higayon. Lisod naman na, oy. Everything feels better and feels nice when it's first time. Pero kung magdugay, laay. Good morning, good morning, good morning. Sa itong mga katropa di sa Kanlaon. Hello sa inyo, 101.7 Kanlaon. I think that was the right frequency. I don't know. Like, yes. May buntag sa inyo, ay di ha. May pagpaminaw. We'll be together up until 12 in the morning with a beautiful song I prepared for today lang, like with tomorrow. Mga sonatang lami isa dunggan, apan sakit sa dukhan. Again, here's Brenda K-Star. Love Me Like the First Time. And later on, natangi katropang atong King Dragon STL Sorters Results.

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1: And that was Taylor Swift, Lover. Time check. It's 11:41 in the morning. And yes, Time Check is brought to you by Windsor Coloron 2026. Get ready, Cebu. 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Time check is brought to you by Windsor. Windsor, win from within.

That was super super far. But lady, right now, Max playing another song. One of the classic songs from Lainey and Loud. So don't change your dial. Just stay with me up until 12.

And that was Love, Paris in the Rain. Time check is 11:49, and I guess it's time for me to say goodbye. Sa programang Wanted Kiligi.

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